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1: Are you ready?
0: Get ready.
1: Are you ready? Ready, set, go. Are you ready?
0: Get ready.
1: Are you ready?
0: Ready, set, go. Won't quit, won't stop. I'ma take it to the top. 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